0: Lil Ho. Yeah, you know how I go. 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
0: ETS sitting on swingers. 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

0: because the king deserves how antiquated their weaponry is. It's hard to see how they could have taken this position from Islamic State on their own. I asked the colonel whether he had any help from Qasem Soleimani.
1: Anyone here seen him? Qasem Soleimani? Anyone?
2: No one at all.
1: He's like a ghost.
2: No one's heard of him.
3: No one's heard of him.
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